heard a voice deep inside me, like it was coming from a well. 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This is how men cry. A small ray of sun shines down from the sky and I shiver in the light. Shirtless men who once dreamed of becoming baseball players now hang out from tenement windows like strong men.

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And so I walk on my muttering way and wipe a piece of dust from my eye. This is how men cry. This is how we cry.

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The silver moon reared its shiny head, into the tide our pride was led. The smell of invertebrated blind mice filled my senses.

0: Sunday's Global Spirit. 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
1: Welcome aboard Flight 86 to Miami. This is your Captain Roger Schuyler. We'll be cruising at an altitude of 35,000 feet. Our approximate flying time will be 2 hours and 30 minutes when we'll be landing in Miami International Airport.
2: That's what you think, Gringo, baby. This is your new captain, Jose de la Vega. We will be landing in Cuba.

I want you to get together. Put your hands together one time and help me pray for one sinner from the ghetto. We call him Harold Jones and he plays the

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I go for a walk like this. It seems I have been walking for years and years and years. And I don't know where I'm going. I hear the sound leading me on. And I don't know where it is taking me.

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0: Yeah.
1: And don't shoot guns.
0: Right.
1: And come home safe.
0: Right.
1: Because we miss you.

0: 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You feeling loose now? You feel more relaxed? Ooh. I feel like stroking everybody. Stroke me, Billy. Stroke me, darling. Should we introduce the band?
1: All right, then.
0: Where's Billy? Billy's gone. Billy? That's Billy. Billy's very open for offers. I wouldn't say he was up for grabs, but open for offers.
2: Chill, mate.
0: Ollie Brown is dead open. Charlie Watts is a sort of maybe. Phil Wyman just wants to take photographs of girls' legs. Ronnie Wood's gay.
1: And old Bums Rush Jagger here.
0: Keith, of course, is completely straight.

Well, all right. Star Child, citizens of the universe, recording angels, we have returned to claim the pyramid. Partying on the mothership, I am the mothership connection. Get down in 3D. Light year groove.

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1: Yes.
0: I want to know.
1: Yes, of course.
0: We do? Mm-hmm. Okay. Yes. All right.
1: You're welcome.

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And I miss the sound of my big red cock as him beat him chest and crow welcome song to the sun from the foul shit covered guava tree on the hillside.

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Another bridge means more tool, and the golden rule is alternate side parking. And as the belly get fat, many

me to buy a piece of the FBI, CIA investment pie. 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